Leva, dream of a lifetime. We are KWXX coming up in just a little bit here. Thought-provoking quote all for your Aloha Friday as we get you into the weekend. Some great, good fun concert events. One of them has already started, the second annual Nga Mele Reggae. That started at 1:30 over at Tony Honda Kona with Velo Ana and Kona Town's Finest. Natural Vibes, Wohaku, and Ho'ai Kane will be performing, plus vendors and more. And it's all free to see. All ages welcome to that one. And then tonight, great fundraiser concert event for relief efforts from Hurricane Lala. That's going on over at the Palace Theater with Kikwa the Moth tonight with Drew Daniels opening the show. Don't miss out on all these great, great concert events, all for your September 11th Friday. Laga Savea, take me away on KWXX.

0: The Aloha Remix, Pepper, Get Me Ready. We are KWXX. Thought-provoking quote. Chinese proverb said these words: do not fear going forward slowly. Fear only to stand still. Always got to move forward, right? We got more Feel Good Island music with Ryan Hirooka and Wavy right after this.
1: 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It's Cousin Kuehu here of the Breakfast Luau. 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

0: Wavy, 2 a.m. in Kamuela. We are KWXX News Update here. 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
1: In the newsroom, I'm Ko'ohu James. Hawaii Island police say a Kealakekua man has been arrested following a grand jury indictment on child abuse-related charges. Authorities say 50-year-old John Gonzalez was taken into custody Tuesday and is charged with two counts of promoting child abuse in the second degree. Police say the charges stem from an investigation involving an electronic device that allegedly contained explicit images of children. Gonzalez's bail was set at $100,000. An initial court appearance was scheduled Wednesday. Hawaiian Electric says it is monitoring Tropical Storm Norbert as it moves across the Pacific. Though the storm is not expected to approach Hawaii until next week, the utility says crews are preparing emergency response plans while also supporting restoration efforts on Kauai following Hurricane Lowell. Additional personnel, equipment, and vehicles are being sent to assist KIUC. Hawaiian Electric says power has been restored across Oahu, Maui County, and Hawaii Island following recent storms. And U.S. stocks rebounded and clawed back much of their losses for the week after

0: after oil prices eased off their recent spurt. An update on inflation across the United States that came in close to economists' expectations also helped calm the market Friday. The S&P 500 climbed 0.9% and broke a four-day losing streak. The Dow Jones Industrial Average had it 1%, and the NASDAQ Composite rose 1%. A drop of nearly 3% for Brent oil's price took some pressure off inflation, while expectations strengthened in the bond market for an upcoming hike to interest rates by the Federal Reserve. In the newsroom, I'm Ko'ohu James.
1: 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Going on tonight, East Hawaii, cloudy skies early, partly cloudy overnight, light and variable winds, lows near 71. West Hawaii, partly cloudy, trades 5 to 10 miles per hour, lows near 75 degrees. 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

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Started at 1:30, goes until 8 tonight at Tony Honda Kona. 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

0: One Rhythm Paradise. We are KWXX, your Feel Good Island Music Station. That's going to do it for me. I'm your midday guy, G. Cruz. I'll catch you over at the Hilo Collectible Show at the Plaza tomorrow. 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With a very special mahalo to Kai Faith Collectibles. 10 to 6, I'll be your guest MC there at the Prince Cahill Plaza tomorrow. Have a great weekend. Go enjoy those great concerts today. Collectible show tomorrow. Lots going on this weekend. I'll catch you back on the radio Monday. See ya.
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8: How's it? This is Stan Lawrence from Orchid Line Surf Shop reporting from Hilo Bay with the Dockhine KWXX Island-wide surf update for this Aloha Friday, September 11th. Currently, we've got northeast trades at 10 to 15 knots. Surf here on the northeast shore is 2 to 4 feet. Beach breaks and points up Hamakua and North Kohala, 2 to 3 feet. The northwest is flat to a foot. Southwest shore, 2 to

3, and the southeast shore 2 to 4 feet. A 0.2 low tide, 9:02 this morning. A 2.6 high tide, 3:19 this afternoon. Your sunset, 6:27. Tomorrow's sunrise, 6:07 a.m. Work and Land Surf is open today till 5 p.m. Have a great Aloha Friday. That's the Doc Hine Orchid Land Surf Update. 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

Morning Sun, Kanaka Faya featuring Brother Hoods. KWXX playing the best feel good island music. 101.5 Kona, 94.7 Hilo and Kou. How's it? Welcome in. Happy Aloha Friday. Ko'ohu James getting you ready for the weekend. I'll be here till 7 o'clock. Coming up, we got some Conscious Roots. Here's Positive Motion and Shots. KWXX.

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1: 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Wanted to remind you that coming up tomorrow, it's Hakalau Jodo Mission's 2026 Bon Dance. It's the last Bon Dance of the season. Again, tomorrow evening, come by for dancing, drumming, friends, and of course, plenty of laughter. They're going to also have food. Yeah, they're going to have something for everybody. The dancing gets underway at 7 p.m. and goes until 9:30. So bring everybody. Come have fun. The last Bon Dance of the season at the Hakalau Jodo Mission. Their 2026 Bon Dance tomorrow night. We'll see you there when we come back. More of your feel-good island music, KWXX.

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We're going to step to our news. Let's take a look at our island weather for the rest of your Aloha Friday in East Hawaii. Overcast with scattered showers today. Winds from the northeast, got the trade winds at 7 miles per hour. Tonight, mostly cloudy with scattered showers. Your overnight low around 69. For West Hawaii, partly cloudy today with scattered showers. Winds from the southwest at 12 miles per hour. Tonight, mostly cloudy. Overnight low around 74. 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Cafe Pesto, always an adventure in taste. In the newsroom, I'm Ko'ohu James. Hawaii Island police say a Kealakekua man has been arrested following a grand jury indictment on child abuse-related charges. Authorities say 50-year-old John Gonzalez was taken into custody Tuesday and is charged with two counts of promoting child abuse in the second degree. Police say the charges stem from an investigation involving an electronic device that allegedly contained explicit images of children. Gonzalez's bail was set at $100,000. An initial court appearance was scheduled Wednesday. Hawaiian Electric says it is monitoring Tropical Storm Norbert as it moves across the Pacific. Though the storm is not expected to approach Hawaii until next week, the utility says crews are preparing emergency response plans while also supporting restoration efforts on Kauai following Hurricane Lowell. Additional personnel, equipment, and vehicles are being sent to assist KIUC. Hawaiian Electric says power has been restored across Oahu, Maui County, and Hawaii Island following recent storms. And U.S. stocks rebounded and clawed back much of their losses for the week after oil prices eased off their recent spurt. An update on inflation across the United States that came in close to economists' expectations also helped calm the market Friday. The S&P 500 climbed 0.9% and broke a four-day losing streak. The Dow Jones Industrial Average added 1%, and the NASDAQ Composite rose 1%. A drop of nearly 3% for Brent oil's price took some pressure off inflation, while expectations strengthened in the bond market for an upcoming hike to interest rates by the Federal Reserve. In the newsroom, I'm Ko'ohu James. 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

0: Struggling Mixed Jaw along with Dynamite, KWXX, your feel-good island music station, where we're broadcasting live from our Hilo studios at 1145 Kilauea Avenue and our Kona studios in the Lani Hau Professional Center next to KB Extreme, Hawaii's premier entertainment center. 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
1: Do you have the legal right to secretly record conversations on your own telephone? The court listened to that question in the case of the Waterman's Wire. I'm Curtis Howard with today's Point of Law. Philip Hopper had bought a half interest in a bottled water plant when he was still a young man. The plant prospered over the years, and Philip was getting a big income from his investment. Much of the income was going to Emma, his new wife. Philip didn't mind that. What he did mind was some of the unusual phone calls she received and made. His curiosity got the better of him, and he set up a voice-activated tape recording system. He didn't mention this to Emma, and later, when he listened to the tape, he heard her talking to someone named Ricky and learned of their plans to murder him and take over his not inconsiderable estate. Ricky would slip into the

0: Emma and Ricky were charged with attempted murder. Ricky pled guilty and was sentenced, but Emma clung to her story of innocence. She insisted there was no proof of her guilt. The district attorney told the court, "Your Honor, the evidence is all here on this tape. The accused people discussed their planned murder in full detail. I would like to play it on a recorder for the court and the jury." Emma's attorney said, "We object strenuously to introduction of that tape. Our state law very plainly forbids wiretapping and electronic eavesdropping except by law enforcement officers when authorized by warrant. It is well settled that illegal evidence may not be considered by the courts." How would you resolve this important technical point about the Waterman's wiretap? We'll find out what the court thought in a moment.
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0: Do you have the legal right to secretly record conversations on your own telephone? Under these circumstances, you do, a California appellate court has ruled. The prohibition does not apply to every possible use. Tapping within the family home is legal because family members accept the risk that their conversations might be heard over an extension or a recording. The tape here may be accepted by the court, and Emma's guilt may be based upon it. It's a point of law.

0: proud as the sun. That's Kimi A. KWXX playing the best feel good island music. Pauhana time on your Aloha Friday as we head into the weekend. Coming up, we got more of your feel good island music at 5. We got your top 5 at 5, the 5 hottest songs on Hawaii Island. After this quick break, we got Red Mellow. KWXX.
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6: How's it? This is Stan Lawrence from Orchidland Surf Shop reporting from Hilo Bay with the Dokkine KWXX island-wide surf update for this Aloha Friday, September 11th. Currently, we've got northeast trades at 10 to 15 knots. Surf here on the northeast shore is 2 to 4 feet. Beach breaks and points up Hamakua and North Kohala, 2 to 3 feet. The northwest is flat to a foot. Southwest shore, 2 to 3. And the southeast shore, 2 to 4 feet. A 0.2 low tide, 9.02 this morning. A 2.6 high tide, 3.19 this afternoon. Your sunset, 6.27. Tomorrow's sunrise, 6.07 a.m. Orchidland Surf is open today till 5 p.m. Have a great Aloha Friday. That's the Dokkine Orchidland Surf Update. 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

Hawaiian Hammer, Isaiah Tavares, KWXX, your Feel Good Island Music Station. How's it going? I'm Ko'ohu James, hanging out with you as you head home on this Aloha Friday. I'm here till 7 o'clock. Coming up, we got the Brown Boys. Here's Waylon Nihipali in Another Man's Truck on KWXX.

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KWXX playing the best Feel Good Island music. 101.5 Kona, 94.7 Hilo and Kau. And happening this evening over at the Palace Theater, it is Ukla the Muck live in concert with opening set from Drew Daniels. 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Ukla the Muck and Drew Daniels live this evening. Coming back.

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Taking a look at our island weather before we go into the news. Rest of today in west Hawaii, partly cloudy with scattered showers today, winds from the southwest at about 12 miles per hour. Tonight will be mostly cloudy, overnight low around 74. East Hawaii, overcast, some scattered showers today, winds from the northeast at 7 miles per hour. Tonight, mostly cloudy. With scattered showers, overnight low around 69. 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In the newsroom, I'm Ko'ohu James. Hawaii Island Police say a Kealakekua man has been arrested following a grand jury indictment on child abuse-related charges. Authorities say 50-year-old John Gonzalez was taken into custody Tuesday and is charged with two counts of promoting child abuse in the second degree. Police say the charges stem from an investigation involving an electronic device that allegedly contained explicit images of children. Gonzalez's bail was set at $100,000. An initial court appearance was scheduled Wednesday. Hawaiian Electric says it is monitoring Tropical Storm Norbert as it moves across the Pacific. Though the storm is not expected to approach Hawaii until next week, the utility says crews are preparing emergency response plans while also supporting restoration efforts on Kauai following Hurricane Lowell. Additional personnel, equipment, and vehicles are being sent to assist KIUC. Hawaiian Electric says power has been restored across Oahu, Maui County, and Hawaii Island following recent storms. And U.S. stocks rebounded and clawed back much of their losses for the week after oil prices eased off their recent spurt. An update on inflation across the United States that came in close to economists' expectations also helped calm the market Friday. The S&P 500 climbed 0.9% and broke a four-day losing streak. The Dow Jones Industrial Average had it 1%, and the NASDAQ Composite rose 1%. A drop of nearly 3% for Brent oil's price took some pressure off inflation, while expectations strengthened in the bond market for an upcoming hike to interest rates by the Federal Reserve. In the newsroom, I'm Ko'ohu James. And this news update was all brought to you by Ola Brew. 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

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Should be proud to have a woman like you. 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

Your Lovin' Is Nice, all the way from Maui. That's a Kolu, KWXX 101.5 Kona, 94.7 Hilo and Kau. As we head into the weekend, coming up at 5 o'clock, we got your top 5 at 5, the 5 hottest songs on the Big Island. Also on the way, we'll check in one more time with Uncle Stan Lawrence with today's surf report right after this, KWXX.

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1: How's it? This is Stan Lawrence from Orchid Land Surf Shop reporting from Hilo Bay with the Doc Hine KWXX Island-wide Surf Update for this Aloha Friday, September 11th. Currently, we've got northeast trades at 10 to 15 knots. Surf here on the northeast shore is 2 to 4 feet. Beach breaks and points up Hamakua and North Kohala, 2 to 3 feet. The northwest is flat to a foot. Southwest shore, 2 to 3. And the southeast shore, 2 to 4 feet. A 0.2 low tide, 9:02 this morning. A 2.6 high tide, 3:19 this afternoon. Your sunset, 6:27. Tomorrow's sunrise, 6:07 a.m. Orchid Land Surf is open today till 5 p.m. Have a great Aloha Friday. That's the Doc Hine Orchid Land Surf Update. 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

The Brown Boys, Wake Up My Neighborhood, holding steady at number one on the top five at five, which is all brought to you by the Grand Nanilua Hotel and by CU Hawaii. Let's go ahead and recap your countdown. Today, number five was Jossun's Stand as One. Number four, Keep Jammin' from Kalohe Kai and Wavy. Number three was Kai Boy, Drew Daniels, and Jay Lova, Confirmations. Number two, Kala'e Parish, Mix It Up. And number one, The Brown Boys, Wake Up My Neighborhood. That is your top five at five. Coming up, we got the news. Here comes The Project. Baby, It's You, KWXX.

Baby, It's You, The Project on KWXX, your feel-good island music station. 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In the newsroom, I'm Ko'ohu James. Hawaii Island police say a Kealakekua man has been arrested following a grand jury indictment on child abuse-related charges. Authorities say 50-year-old John Gonzalez was taken into custody Tuesday and is charged with two counts of promoting child abuse in the second degree. Police say the charges stem from an investigation involving an electronic device that allegedly contained explicit images of children. Gonzalez's bail was set at $100,000. An initial court appearance was scheduled Wednesday. Hawaiian Electric says it is monitoring Tropical Storm Norbert as it moves across the Pacific. Though the storm is not expected to approach Hawaii until next week, the utility says crews are preparing emergency response plans while also supporting restoration efforts on Kauai following Hurricane Lowell. Additional personnel, equipment, and vehicles are being sent to assist KIUC. Hawaiian Electric says power has been restored across Oahu, Maui County, and Hawaii Island following recent storms. And U.S. stocks rebounded and clawed back much of their losses for the week after oil prices eased off their recent spurt. An update on inflation across the United States that came in close to economists' expectations also helped calm the market Friday. The S&P 500 climbed 0.9% and broke a four-day losing streak. The Dow Jones Industrial Average added 1%, and the NASDAQ Composite rose 1%. A drop of nearly 3% for Brent oil's price took some pressure off inflation, while expectations strengthened in the bond market for an upcoming hike to interest rates by the Federal Reserve. In the newsroom, I'm Ko'ohu James. 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

0: Unwritten, that is Moly on KWXX, your feel-good island music station, taking a look at our island weather for tonight. If you're going to be out enjoying your Aloha Friday evening, for East Hawaii this evening, mostly cloudy with scattered showers. Overnight low will be about 69 degrees. For West Hawaii, mostly cloudy. Overnight low around 74. That's a quick look at your island weather. When we come back, it's Maka Gallinger, KWXX.
1: 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And that's your Island Life Update, brought to you by KTA Superstores, where you're someone special every day.
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Here comes Damon Williams, If You're Gonna Go, KWXX.

0: KEXX, my Hilo Collectibles and Big Island Breaks present the Hilo Collectibles Show, all happening tomorrow from 10 a.m. to 6 p.m. over there at the Prince Guhio Plaza. 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

0: 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And that is going to wrap it up for me, Ko'ohu James. I'm off to go enjoy the weekend. I'll catch you back here Monday afternoon, 3 o'clock. Up next, it's Ben G till midnight. Have a great weekend. Be safe. I'll see you when I see you. KJ, pow.
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0: 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That's the sound of a fun-filled day of connection and celebration for everyone.
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5: 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We will

Wake Up My Neighborhood, the Brown Boys. On your Feel Good Island Music Station, KWXX, what's up? It's me, Benji. It is a beautiful Aloha Friday, September 11th. That's right. Today is a day that we will never forget. And we give thanks to those, our first responders, yeah, for getting to us as quick as they can and getting us back to life, if possible. All right? Thank you, guys. Right now, though, let's talk about what's going down. Information on events, concert events, music events, whatever. We got that information for you. I also got the Pro Football Pick'em Challenge by KWXX. It's football. We're going to talk about it. And then, of course, a dad joke coming up in the in the 8 o'clock hour and the 10 o'clock hour. So stay tuned for that dad joke. And, of course, Feel Good Island music continues. Bob Marley on the way. Na'ea right now, because Hilo Town are rocking with KWXX.

0: You gotta stir it up. Bob Marley, Feel Good Island Music, it's here on KWXX. Yes, it is football. It is here, and it is time for you to enter the KWXX Pro Football Pick'em Challenge. Week number one. Register now. 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

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I got some Sudden Rush for you, because you're ready to party, right? 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

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Can I-

0: 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Now, back after the break, Sammy J, Tree Vai Folly, The Green, and Dad Jokes coming up in the 8 o'clock hour, all coming up next. The Irish Show. 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

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We're going to be talking about, Steel Pulse, right here on Hawaii Island, and the dead joke. Stay tuned. Right now, Kini Boy, Enoch and the Big Time Players, 180. We are KWXX.

The original version. Steel Pulse. Step It Out. And you feel good. Island Music Station, KWXX. And of course, you know Steel Pulse is going to be here for the Reggae Against Racism Tour. And it's going to be on the west side in Kailua Kona, October 25th. It is a Sunday. Special guest going to be Seven Sons. Come on. Seven Sons alone, you just got to go. But Steel Pulse as well, we're all going to be there. Get your tickets at eventim.us. That is eventim.us. Doors open at 6. Show starts

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I got Hokuaki, Lonely Avenue. That's the avenue I like to cruise around, because I do it with my lonely friend. Right now, 3 Plus, Cool Operator. Are you one? I'm definitely not one, but I try to be. Nah, they're telling me nah. We're KWXX.

0: Anything for you. It's snow. Feel good. Island music always here. KWXX. And it is now time for you to enjoy a dad joke. My efforts to keep dads fully sourced with jokes to help entertain our families. Because let's face it, dads, family's the only people that can take these jokes from us. And I have a fairly simple one for the first time, for the first one. So here we go. What do you call, or what do you get when you cross an elephant with a fish? What do you get when you cross an elephant with a fish? Swim trunk.
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0: Maoli featuring Kabaka Pyramid with Clarity. You feel good, Island Music Station, KWXX, as we round down this 8 o'clock hour. On the return, Natty Vibes, Marty Dread, they're all here. And then 9 o'clock, the Steppers featuring Fiji, they're going to have you rocking groove through the 9 o'clock hour. It's all here. 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

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When you feel good, Island Music Station, KWXX. Welcome to the 9 o'clock hour. This Irish show moving along fast. But in this hour, we're going to be talking about The Green, yeah, the Titles Tour 2026. Stay tuned for that. We also got, you know what, I'm going to try this new thing. I'm going to take a song. No, it's not new. Actually, I did it before. I'm going to get a song that we haven't heard in a long time. Yeah? Long time. At night. I don't know. We're going to try it. That's coming up as well. All right? Time now for some Ryan Hirooka. Because let's spell it, everybody. We're fighting for the L-O-V-E. That's you and me on KWXX.

0: the green. Wake up. Feel Good Island Music always here on KWXX. More Feel Good Island Music is coming up, but we heard the green. Let's talk about it right now. Because I know you guys are going to show up for this from BAM Project. KWXX presents the Green Titles Tour 2026. 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

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Now, more Feel Good Island music, it is on the way. Well, I want to talk to you about our friends at McDonald's, because it's back. You know that I'm going to talk about this. The McTerry is back. Get a teriyaki dip patty, tomatoes, lettuce, and onions, plus medium fries and a medium Coke with the McTerry Deluxe Meal for limited time at participating McDonald's. Okay, here's my advice to you. Go get them before I get them, because I'm going to get a bunch. Okay? I'm just saying. All right, it is now time for, well, it's a new thing I'm trying. It's called I Never Hear Him Long Time at 9. I don't know. You tell me how it goes. This one from back in the day, the San Diego Island Boys, the SDIB Midnight Hour, KWXX. It's been a long time.

0: Danger! Iration featuring Jay Boog. And you feel good, Island Music Station at KWXX. We are rounding down this 9 o'clock hour. Dad jokes coming up at 10. And of course, more feel good island music. After the break, KKI Boys High Water. The Green featuring Sean Na'awau. They're heading up to 10 o'clock hour. It's all coming up next, The Irish Show. It's me, Ben G. And you feel good, Island Music Station, KWXX.
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Now I got Feel Good Island Music for you. Going to be talking about the KWXX Pro Football Pick'em Challenge. You know, got to talk about that. And then dad joke on the way. As you can tell in the background there, I got Ekolu Island Feelings, KWXX.

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Feel good Alan Music, it's here on KWXX. Let's talk about this very interesting thing called changing the music, because football season is here. By the way, you seen the LA San Francisco game yesterday? All right, let's talk about the KWXX Pro Football Pick'em Challenge. It is here, and it's time for you to win. 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
1: Ui! 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It's Cousin Kuehu here of the Breakfast Luau. Congrats to our Akamai winners of the week, Gianni Ho and Bianca Martinez. 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

Cotton Candy, Seven Sons, featuring Fionn on KWXX. Of course, you know, Seven Sons is going to be in concert here with Steel Pulse. I got that information coming up a little bit later. Right now, it's Ho'ai Kane, Island Reggae. It's a live version, by the way. Feel good island music. It's always here. KWXX.

0: Let's get it on. Feel Good Island Music, always here on KWXX. More Feel Good Island Music coming, but of course, it is time for the final dad joke of the evening. Now, it's this one particularly relevant to me, and you'll guess why once I tell it. So here we go, the final dad joke of the evening. I'm teaching a course that teaches short people math. Yes, that's right. I'm teaching a course that is teaching short people math. It's called Making Little Things Count.
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0: Feel Good Island Music. It's here on KWXX. We are rounding down this 10 o'clock hour. When we come back, Fiji, Tai Tai, they're on the way. And then, coming up in the 11 o'clock hour. You know you guys are waiting for this one. Hawaiian Hammer. 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

Everlasting Lover. Lord have mercy, Capenna, on your Feel Good Island Music Station, KWXX. And tomorrow, check this out. For all you collectible people out there, KWXX, My Hero Collectibles, and Big Island Breaks presents the Hilo Collectible Show at the Plaza. That's right, it's going to be at the Prince Cujillo Plaza from 10 a.m. to 6 p.m. again tomorrow, where you can buy, sell, and trade Pokemon, One Piece, TCG cards, sports cards, Labubu, Hot Wheels, comics, plushies, snacks, clothing, and more. The biggest show yet. So go check them out at the Hilo Collectible Show at the Plaza. Feel Good Island Music, it continues with Ookla the Mock, Hellfire, KWXX.

Just mix it up. Clive Parrish. Feel good island music always here on KWXX. Mixing it up to going up, down, side to side. So what happens when you mix it up? That action happens. Ko'uka! 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

I love that song. Feel Good Island Music, always here on KWXX. And of course, that is Steel Pulse, who will be here as part of Reggae Against Racism Tour. And it's going to be on the West Side with special guest Seven Sons. All happening October 25th. That's a Sunday, okay? Tickets available. 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That is EventIM.us. All ages welcome. Doors open at 6. Show starts at 7. And of course, the only place it's going to be, KB Extreme on the West Side. Go check out Steel Pulse, Seven Sons, live. Now, Feel Good Island Music.

0: having a good cry. I'm having a good cry because I'm going to be going soon. I'm going to be out of here. Can I play Feel Good Island music for you guys? No, I enjoy it. I love you folks. I love playing Feel Good Island music all for you. Now, we're going to round down this September 11th day real soon, in less than 10 minutes, actually. But tomorrow, that's where you got to hook yourself up with Scotty on the Weekend from 10. Ben G from 3. Uncle Kama from 7. Feel Good Island music 24/7. That's right. It's all right here. Ahui o malama pono. That's from all of us here at KWXX, by the way. And from me, Ben G, make sure you give more, you live more, and you be more aloha. Okay? Peace out. Later.
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1: Au hea vale o kou I nga kama o ia aina nei. 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

0: Aloha Pumehana Kako. It's Cousin Kuehu here of the Breakfast Luau. 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
1: Auhea vale o kou I nga kama o ia aina nei. 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

0: 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It's Cousin Kuehu here of the Breakfast Luau. 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

0: 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So register in advance at 808-854-3129. And also on September 26th, 9 a.m. till 3 p.m., head to Tony Honda Kona for a family fun day for suicide awareness and prevention. 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Bring everyone down for games, crafts, a water slide, bounce house, food, and a kendama tournament. The American Foundation for Suicide Prevention will also be on site sharing support and information sources. And that's your Island Life update, brought to you by KTA Superstores, where you're someone special every day.
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Thank you very much for tuning in. This hour, we will have birthdays, so get your shout-outs and dedications in to 808-296-5999. We also have food news, and hey, I never know that. And getting us started this morning, it's the Common King, Since I Woke Up, on KWXX.

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We are KWXX, Ziggy Marley, on a beach in Hawaii. KWXX, My Hero Collectibles, and Big Island Breaks present the Hilo Collectibles Show at the Plaza, happening today from 10 a.m. to 6 p.m. at the Prince Kuhio Plaza. 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It is the biggest show yet. 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Up next, it's Malino, Lovin', Touchin', Squeezin' on KWXX.

Kala e Parish, Mix It Up, your Feel Good Island music station, KWXX. And speaking of Mix It Up, the football season has started. Week one is in full effect. And the first game on Thursday afternoon took place in Melbourne, Australia. And it was awesome to see. I spent 8 or 9 years in Australia. Not in Melbourne. I was up north in Brisbane, about maybe a 3 or 4 hour flight north. But it was fantastic to see all of the Aussies out there in force. And actually, my old housemate from college, he was at the game, and he said basically the whole crowd was drunk by about halftime, because they think the game kicked off at around 10:30 a.m. local time, and the bars had been open since 6, and Aussies will go hard any chance they get. But it looked like a great time, a good game, good to see NFL spreading itself overseas, especially to Australia, where we've had several punters, both in the NFL and playing in college and at the University of Hawaii. So it's really, really good to see the connection between the NFL and Australia. Up next, it's Kamuela Kahoano featuring Carly G. Glide on KW.

XX, Spawn Breezy, Like You Loved Me. And we see you and we hear you, Hawaii. The McTerry is back. Get a teriyaki dipped patty, tomatoes, lettuce, and onions, plus medium fries and a medium Coke with the McTerry Deluxe Meal for a limited time only at participating McDonald's. Getting back to the music, it's Sister Robi Kahakalau, P.E. 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

0: Kella Keala, Aoya, your Feel Good Island music station, KWXX. Let's take a look at who's celebrating a birthday today, Saturday, September 12th. We got Joey Pants from The Sopranos, Joe Pantoliano. He celebrates his 75th birthday. Rapper 2 Chainz turns 49 years old. American Idol winner Ruben Studdard, he celebrates his 48th birthday. Also from American Idol, Jennifer Hudson, she turns 45 years old. One of the original MTV VJs back when they played music, Nina Blackwood, she turned 71 years old. A former NBA player and Hall of Famer, Yao Ming, he celebrates his 46th birthday. And former NFL quarterback, Andrew Luck, he turns 37 years old. Taking a look at local celebrities, I would like to wish a happy birthday to my father-in-law, Andre, listening over there in London. Happy birthday. Haole lahanao. Hope you are having a fantastic day. And if you are celebrating a birthday today, haole lahanao goes out to you from all of us here at KWXX.
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4: Aloha, this is Stan Lawrence from Orchidland Surf Shop, reporting from Hilo Bay with the Doc Hine KWXX island-wide surf update for this Saturday, September 12th. There are no marine warnings. We've got northeast trade winds at 10 to 15 knots. Surf here on the northeast shore is 2 to 3 feet. Beach breaks and points up Hamakua and North Kohala, 1 to 2 feet. The northwest is flat. Southwest and the southeast shore, all 2 to 3 feet. A 0.4 low tide, 9:45 this morning. A 2.4 high tide, 3:45 this afternoon. Your sunset, 6:27. Tomorrow sunrise, 6:07 a.m. And don't forget, Orchidland Surf has the largest selection of new surfboards and bodyboards on the island. 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

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Scotty on the weekend, cruising with you through this 11 o'clock hour. This hour we will have Soul Free, Ke'ahi Vai, Hairi, Hawaiian Time, and up next, it's Khaleesi, You Got Me, on KWXX.

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And we are broadcasting live from our Hilo Studios at 1145 Kilauea Avenue and our Kona Studios in the Lanihau Professional Center next to KB Extreme, Hawaii's premier entertainment center. 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

JKP, Maui, your Feel Good Island Music Station, KWXX. And I think you all felt it creeping in on, I think, Thursday evening. The cooler temperatures slowly working their way in. It was glorious. I went to bed on Thursday night, not sticky. I might have even used a little bit of blanket. It was wonderful because earlier this week, oh, that was miserable. It was super hot, super humid, and a lot of people have their thing. You know, some people, they cannot handle hearing others eat, or there's a certain sound that drives people crazy. For me, it's being hot and sweaty. Now, if I'm playing sports or working out or something, that's fine. You're supposed to be sweaty at those times. But if I'm just sitting at home or out somewhere, just kind of cruising, and it's hot and humid and I'm really sticky and sweaty, that just drives me insane. I can't handle it. And if I'm in a place where I need to be around other people, now I can feel their heat. And it's making me even hotter and sweatier. And that, oh yeah, sorry to go off on a tangent. But that is just absolute misery for me. And the last couple of days and nights have been absolutely glorious. Hopefully you have been enjoying the cooler weather as well. Up next, we got Hyrie. I'm with you again on KWXX.

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Get your picks in. I'm going to try. I'm going to have another crack at it, because they say that it doesn't really matter how much you know about football. In the end, it all kind of averages out. I want to have a crack at it because I don't really know a lot about it. I haven't watched in years, basically since I had my first child 5 years ago. So I am way behind on the football knowledge. But, you know, I'm interested to see how well I'll do. Hopefully, I can beat Kuehu. That is my one goal this year. Hopefully, I can beat Kuehu. Up next, it's Hawaiian Time. Kiss me on KWXX.

0: Nobody gonna stop me now. That's the Manao Company, Micah, G, and Caleb Killanui. 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We're gonna take a short break. When we come back, we got Stan the Man. He has your Orchid Land Surf Report and more of your Feel Good Island music, including the Vitals and Kolohe Kai. 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
1: 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So register in advance at 808-854-3129. And also on September 26th, 9 a.m. till 3 p.m., head to Tony Honda Kona for a family fun day for suicide awareness and prevention. 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And that's your Island Life Update, brought to you by KTA Superstores, where you're someone special every day.
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5: Aloha, this is Stan Lawrence from Orchid Land Surf Shop, reporting from Hilo Bay with the Doc Hine KWXX Island-Wide Surf Update for this Saturday, September 12th. There are no marine warnings. We've got northeast trade winds at 10 to 15 knots. Surf here on the northeast shore is 2 to 3 feet. Beach breaks and points up Hamakua and North Kohala, 1 to 2 feet. The northwest is flat. Southwest and the southeast shore all 2 to 3 feet.

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Scotty on the weekend with you through this 12 o'clock lunchtime Kau Kau hour. That means we are right around the corner from Food News Today, taking a look at some evidence that pumpkin spice latte or pumpkin spice flavorings with fall drinks is slowly losing its grip at the top spot of fall drink menus. We'll take a look at the details later this hour. Plus, Frankie, Paul, Ekolu, Rebel Soldiers, Fortunate Youth. And up next, it's Kiani, Baby Only You on KWXX.

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0: without you. 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Your Feel Good Island Music Station, KWXX. It is now time for food news. So the pumpkin spice hype might have just met its match. Market data shows that caramel apple, apple pie, matcha, and chai flavored coffees are growing extremely quickly and taking over drink menus. McDonald's has even dropped pumpkin spice from its fall lineup this year. This is the first time in about a decade that pumpkin spice will not be available on McDonald's drink menus. And I say, hallelujah. I've been saying it for years. Pumpkin spice is way overrated.
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KWXX, My Hero Collectibles, and Big Island Breaks present the Hilo Collectibles Show at the Plaza. 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Getting back to the music, it's Kapena, Never Gonna Give You Up, on KWXX.

0: music station, KWXX. And right after this break, we will be back with Stan the Man. 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
5: Aloha, this is Stan Lawrence from Orchid Land Surf Shop, reporting from Hilo Bay with the Doc Hine KWXX Island-Wide Surf Update for this Saturday, September 12th. There are no marine warnings. We've got northeast trade winds at 10 to 15 knots. Surf here on the northeast shore is 2 to 3 feet. Beach breaks and points up Hamakua and North Kohala, 1 to 2 feet. The northwest is flat. Southwest and the southeast shore, all 2 to 3 feet. A 0.4 low tide, 9:45 this morning. 2.4 high tide, 3:45 this afternoon. Your sunset, 6:27. 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

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Scotty on the weekend, taking you through this 1 o'clock hour on this beautiful Saturday afternoon. Thank you very much for tuning in. This hour, we have J-Boog, Tiana, Opie Vickers, Kanaka Fire, Brother Walter, and up next, it's Kolea. Let Me Down Easy on KWXX.

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We are KWXX. That's J-Book, Lifetime Lover. We see you and we hear you, Hawaii. The McTerry is back. Get a teriyaki dipped patty, tomatoes, lettuce, and onions, plus medium fries and the medium Coke with the McTerry Deluxe Meal for a limited time at participating McDonald's. 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

OP Vickers featuring Fiji come out tonight. Your Feel Good Island Music Station, KWXX. And looking up at the calendar, today, September 12th, is World Dolphin Day. And yeah, dolphin is, it's my favorite aquatic animal for sure. But it reminded me of a story from back when I lived in Australia. I was single, kind of in the middle of changing jobs a little bit and not sure what direction things were heading. And one of my friends recommended that I go see a psychic. So I did. And the psychic accurately picked that, yeah, dolphins were my favorite animal. And they told me that the person that I end up with, my partner for the rest of my life, would also love dolphins, and that I should wear a dolphin somewhere on me when I go out, because that's going to be the lure to bring that person in. So went out, bought a necklace that had a cute little dolphin pendant on it, wore that thing for like 3 years, not a single bite. That did not work at all. Funnily enough, the woman that I did eventually meet many, many years later, my wife, yeah, she loves dolphins as well. So I guess maybe the psychic was kind of right. It's just the time frame was way off. But if you are also a fan of dolphins, enjoy your World Dolphin Day. Up next, we got Vehi Le, Ko Hala Hawaii on KWXX.

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It is the biggest show yet, and it's happening at the Hilo Collectibles Show at the Prince Kuhio Plaza. Up next, we got Island Boy, Special Love on KWXX.

0: Brada Walta featuring Ryan Hiraoka, You Never Know. 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
2: 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Kamehameha School's admissions policy is to give preference to applicants of Hawaiian ancestry to the extent permitted by law.
3: Attention motorists, beginning Wednesday, September 16th, the County of Hawaii Department of Public Works will close the Hanawi Stream Bridge on Old Mamaloa Highway for 8 hours a day from 7 a.m. to 3 p.m. for construction and repair work. Crews will be restoring the bridge superstructure with completion expected by October 5th. The bridge will remain fully closed during the weekday. Please allow extra travel time. 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
4: Aloha, this is Stan Lawrence from Orchidland Surf Shop, reporting from Hilo Bay with the Doc Hine KWXX Island-Wide Surf Update for this Saturday, September 12th. There are no marine warnings. We've got northeast trade winds at 10 to 15 knots. Surf here on the northeast shore is 2 to 3 feet. Beach breaks and points up Hamakua and North Kohala, 1 to 2 feet. The northwest is flat. Southwest and the southeast shore, all 2 to 3 feet. A 0.4 low tide, 9:45 this morning. A 2.4 high tide, 3:45 this afternoon. Your sunset, 6:27. Tomorrow sunrise, 6:07 a.m. And don't forget, Orchidland Surf has the largest selection of new surfboards and bodyboards on the island. 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That's the Doc Hine Orchidland Surf Update. 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